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Time now is 8 o'clock. You are tuned in, and we are getting ready for the Friday edition of the Native Morning Show. Stay tuned for Red Spirit giving us the Northern Ute flag song. Also, want to remind you, 9 o'clock this morning, join us for the Council Connect update. I do believe we have Vice Chair coming in today. So until then, join us, stick around. We got good music all morning, all here on Tribal Radio.

So with that, we're going to call upon Midnight Express, a victory song, boys. Take it away. Hookah.

ladies and gentlemen, let's have one more round of applause for all of our dancers and our singing groups.

In the background, Red Bull giving us a song from the Skamitzin World Championship CD that I think, believe that was in 2000. Before that was Eugene Cardinal with a straight song. We also heard from Northern Cree the song called The Rules. Victory Song by Midnight Express, a prayer song by Whitetail. And we started this morning off with the Northern Ute Flag Song by Red Spirit. Time now is 8:21. 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This is Sheila Nanato filling in for Uncle Ian. And for those of you who tune in on Fridays, or you haven't tuned in on Friday for a while and you're like, who's this? Well, we have Ian Thompson has returned to the airwaves for Tribal Radio and is out today. So, sorry, it may not be his jamming playlist like he's been putting out for a couple of weeks now, but it is a playlist to say the least. So with that being said, let's get some announcements done. Southern Ute Bear Dance Workshop will be Friday, May the 8th. That is today. 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They're going to start at 9 a.m. with refreshments. 9:30 a.m. Bear Dance Workshop. 12 p.m. lunch. If you have any questions, you can contact the Cultural Preservation Department. Heritage and Events Coordinator. 970-563-2307. Multi-purpose facility, May Events. They have lined up for this weekend the indoor yard sale, 9 a.m. to 4 p.m. Bear Dance Sewing, Tuesday through Thursday, May 11th through the 14th, 10 a.m. to 3 p.m. Sip, Chat, and Chew, Friday, May 15th. And that's going to be a law enforcement fry bread challenge. And that's sponsored by the Three Elder Ladies. Traditional sewing will be Tuesday through Thursday, May 18th through the 21st, 10 a.m. to 3 p.m. or 5:30 p.m. to 8 p.m. Bear Dance Arts and Craft Fair will be Monday, May the 25th, 9 a.m. Call the multipurpose facility to sign up at 7... sign up, oh my goodness, I'm used to giving out numbers. For $75, lobby space will be $40. Events are subject to change. Please watch for announcements. For more information, you can give them a call, 970-563-2640. Southern Ute Elder Services, wishing everybody a happy Mother's Day this Sunday. May 12th will be Movie Day in Durango. Van will depart Elder Services, to be determined. May 15th, Southern Ute Annual Color Run and End of Year Bash at the Sun Ute Park. May 22nd through the 25th, Southern Ute Bear Dance Weekend, and May 25th, the offices will be closed. Free rabies vaccine clinic. Oh my goodness. Let's see, that's going to be at the multi-purpose on May 13th, starting at 9 a.m. to 3 p.m. What to expect, check-in will be inside the facility, followed by vaccination outside. Dogs, please keep on a leash. 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Their number is 563-0133. Color Craze Carnival, that's going to be happening on May 15th at the Pinonuch Skate Park. Starts at 4 p.m. to 6 p.m. The color run will be 4 p.m. to 6 p.m. The carnival itself will be from 12 p.m. to 3:45 p.m. If you want to be a food vendor or have any questions, contact Augusta Torres at atorres@southernute-nsn.gov.
So, important announcement. SUDEP has done it again. They've decided to bring technology and health monitors together. 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They'd like for you to be able to monitor your health with a watch. This device allows you to track your steps, heart rate, and energy level. 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And this will get you in a Garmin fitness tracker. Pretty cool. Bernat Rare Game Permits. 3 bighorn sheep, 2 mountain goats, and 2 moose. The Wildlife Division will be accepting Bernat Rare Game applications the month of May. The drawing will be held in June. All applications will be submitted online. Members can also visit the Bernat Hunting website to find the link. If you have any questions, call the Wildlife Division at 563-0130. And speaking of bear dance, that's coming up here this weekend. Bear dance in Fort Duchesne. Randlett just happened this past weekend. What did I do with my phone? It just happened this weekend. And so the bear dance in Fort Duchesne will be going on this weekend. They start, today. Oh my goodness. It's going by fast. I'm not even ready for nothing. So let's see. Let me get you some information here real quick. The Ute Indian Tribe Head Start Mini Bear Dance, Fort Duchesne, Utah, starts today at 10:30 a.m. The children will return to the center for lunch. And then all singers and dancers are welcome. Come celebrate the new year. Fort Duchesne Bear Dance in Fort Duchesne, Utah. Bear Dance Chief Serenus Knipp, Sub Chief Joseph Knipp, Catman Henry Howell. They have their opening prayer and song open to attend to everybody. That started at 8 a.m. this morning. Then, like I said, 10 a.m. to 11:30 a.m. will be the Head Start Mini Bear Dance. Honoring Mother's Day and past, present, and future women and men veterans. Community feast will be Monday at 2 p.m. Vendor information, you can call Corb Sespooch, 435-724-2451. I'm sure that's probably already full. Hand game tournament is this weekend as well. Sponsors are not responsible for accident, injuries, theft, damaged property, short-funded travelers, or breakups. This is an alcohol, drug, and gang-free event. Here's a little information on the Bear Dance Hand Game in Fort Duchesne. Today, they're going to start with the four-man tournament. 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Registration is from 12 to 3 p.m. Guaranteed $2,500 for first and awards. Material game, 2 p.m. pointers to be announced. Potluck is at 12 p.m. And then on Sunday, four-man scramble, player fee $20, registration 1 to 3 p.m., $1,000 added plus entry fees. This is a alcohol drug-free event. 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You must be present. For more information, contact Carla Pwagup at 435-722-5553, Cletus Mart at 435-401-8807, or Darlene Sespooch, 435-401-1979. And then the URHS, which is the Uinta River High School, will hold a half-day schedule on Monday,
May 11th for Bear Dance students will be released at 12 p.m. Right on, right on. There you go. That is what's happening in Fort Duchesne this weekend. And then the following weekend. Oh my goodness, I did yawn. You ever get one of those stretches that just happens and you can't help it? That was that. Anyways, sorry. Southern Ute Bear Dance here in Ignacio is going to happen on May 22nd and 25th. Bear Dance Chorale Blessing will be May the 22nd at 9:30 a.m. Kickoff meal will be at the Skyute Casino Resort, 11 a.m. to 2:30 p.m. Bear Dance Feast will be May 25th at 12 p.m. This is open to the public. Bear Dance rules, no short dresses, no baggy pants, no shorts while dancing. Photography, video, audio recording is strictly prohibited except by members of the Ute tribes. No walking vendors, no pets of any sorts. The Southern Ute tribe will not be responsible for accidents, injuries, or theft. The Pine River is restricted. Do not go down to the river. Bear Dance Chief, Matthew J. Box, 970-759-7038. Camping, vending, you can contact the Heritage and Events Coordinator, Eugene Bereza, 970-563-2307. And that weekend is the powwow. We have the Southern Ute Bear Dance Powwow, May 22nd and 23rd. It's going to be at the Skyute Casino Event Center in the back there. Grand entry Friday will be at 6 p.m. Saturday is going to be at 12 and 6 p.m. Yes, an hour earlier than we're used to for powwow, but I believe that's so they can get people out sooner. MC is going to be Bart Pewaukee, co-MC Stace Harlan. Arena director is going to be Corey Reeder. Head man and head lady will be Pick Daly. Head judge will be Kenny Brown. Drum judge, Michael Grant. Host, Northern Drum, Maipa Luta of Abraham Red Cloud. Oh, no, Abraham Red Cloud is a lead singer. Host, Southern Drum, Omaha Whitetail Singers, and their head singer is Renard Grant. There's $28,000 in drum contest split, Northern Southern, first through five places. And dance contest total payout is $17,550. All right. We're going to get into the music. I've talked all over so many songs, but that's what we got to do sometimes. Northern Wind in the background with Our Drum. Stay tuned for Yellowhammer, Perfect Storm, High Noon, Motown Singers, and much, much more. All here on Tribal Radio.

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1: Ladies and gentlemen, international singing champions, hi.

In the background, Star Blanket Juniors with a intertribal song. Before that, we heard Thunder Hill with Take Two, Iyabe with Miracle. Motown Singers gave us a song called Little Brown Buffalo. We also heard from High Noon, Perfect Storm with the straight song, Yellowhammer with an intertribal, Northern Wind, Mosquito Singers, and Scissor Tail. Stay tuned. We've got lots more music here on Tribal Radio. 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Iron Boys, Southern Style, Hill Creek, Young Bird, Dry Lake, and Creek Confederation. Just to get us through this first 15 minutes, it's going to be a bunch of fast 2-minute songs, all here on Tribal Radio.

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1: Young Bird.
0: Stand by, boys, stand by. We're giving them three songs. We're coming back over here. MJ, that's right. Back to Northern Cree for the third and final song. All right, we're ready to go. Let's see who has the fastest pair of moccasins tonight. Young Bird.

0: All right, in the background, High Noon giving us a contest song. Before that, we had Buck Wild, Cree Confederation, Dry Lake, Young Bird, Hill Creek, Southern Style, Iron Boy, and we started that set off with Redbone and Come and Get Your Love. Time now is 9:22. 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In studio with me now is Chairman Baker, and we will be getting into our Council Connect, all here on Tribal Radio. Good morning, Chairman.
1: Good morning, Sheila. How are you doing today?
0: I am doing well, thank you.
1: Good. Beautiful day out there. It's starting to warm up finally. Yay. Things are looking good.
0: Right.
1: Mike, do each quiz. Good morning, everyone. Good morning, tribal members on and off the reservation. Again, this is Chairman Baker. I'd like to begin by expressing my gratitude to our teachers and nurses in honor of their Appreciation Week. Also, like to say happy early Mother's Day to all you mothers out there and fathers who take care of your children, grandchildren. You know, it's your day, and I hope that your families honor you in that way. And I hope all you moms get a nice home-cooked meal this weekend and just get to enjoy that day, your special day. Okay, I'll go ahead and get into our updates. Tribal Council held three work sessions this week. On Monday, Councilmember Marjorie Berry attended the Committee of Elders meeting and the Johnson O'Malley meeting. Vice Chairman Marvin Pinnacus and Councilmember Andrew Gallegos attended the Growth Fund Management Committee meeting, and Councilmember Marty Pinnacus joined the Powwow Committee for their meeting. On Tuesday, during the regular meeting, the following was approved. The Bureau of Indian Affairs provided an update. The Southern Ute, and when they updated this, they gave us a fire update. I think last week we had three fires right on the reservation boundaries on the east side of the reservation. So they updated us. It didn't happen on the reservation, but it was right on the borderline, probably with Forest Service land. So there was three fires. And then the water, they kind of updated us on the water issue. So, yeah, that's every other week they come in and tell us what's going on, if they're having any issues, any fires, just updates. The Southern Ute Community Action Agency shared an agreement request. The Water Resources Division presented an appointment request and a guideline revision. The Lands Division shared an assignment request, and Tribal Credit presented a secured home loan request. The Finance Administration team presented their 2026 to 2030 business plan, and the Water Quality Division presented program procedures. The legal department presented two resolutions for the Growth Fund Management Committee. Also on Tuesday, Councilmember Andrew Gallegos traveled to Ute Mountain to Toyoak for the Tribes and States Dialogue meeting. And on Wednesday, Treasurer Michael Gein attended the Land Assignment Code Revision meeting. And Vice Chairman Marvin Pinnacus attended a meeting with the Rodeo Working Group. On Thursday, Council Members Marjorie Berry traveled to Albuquerque for the Albuquerque Area Indian Health Board meeting, and she's down there today. That'll be an all-day meeting that Council Lady Berry will be attending on behalf of the tribe. Public service announcements and events. The Southern Ute Digital Equity Program, SUDEP, is offering My Passport, external hard drives for tribal members. 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Please note they are unable to ship these, so you have to give them a call and figure out how they can get it to you, or if you can pick it up at SUDEP. The Bear Dance Workshop, hosted by Bear Dance Chief Matthew Box and special guests, is being held at the Sky Ute Casino Resort in the Event Center today, May 8th, 2026. Doors open at 9 a.m. with refreshments, and the workshop begins at 9:30. Lunch will be provided at the noon event, or at noon. So again, the workshop is being hosted by some. I'm not sure if Mr. Box will be there or not, but he has others that will be there, special guests that will be helping assist as we move through this workshop. The Museum and Culture Department are hosting Mother's Day, a Mother's Day card making event later this afternoon from 3 to 4:30 p.m. in the large classroom. Crafting supplies and refreshments will be provided. And again, it's at the Culture Department, the museum, for card making, Mother's Day card making. Safe travels to those who are traveling to Fort Duchesne this weekend for the Bear Dance. So if you are traveling up with your family, boy, it's that time of the year. It's spring and things are really moving. So if you do go up there with your family, I know you'll see all your friends, relatives, and have some good food. So safe travels as you go up, and definitely want to say safe travels as you come home. The 2026 Missing and Murdered Indigenous Relative Prayer Walk and Run will be at this Saturday starting at 6 a.m. at Elmer's Corner. The event will end around 2 p.m. at the Skyute Casino Resort. All are welcome to attend and wear red. The Southern Ute Animal Control invites community members to bring their cats and dogs to the rabies clinic on May 13th from 9 a.m. to 3 p.m. at the multipurpose facility. For more information, please call 970-563-0133 if you want to get your dogs or cats vaccinated for rabies. Congratulations to the Sunshine and Cloud Youth Advisory Council members for their service. They will be having going away for, or they finished their terms for Zariah Baker, Akwe O'John, and Shane White Thunder. So again, I want to thank them on behalf of the Tribal Council for their service to the Sunshine Cloud Youth Advisory Council. Elder Services will host a movie day on Tuesday, May 12th. Please call 970-563-2309 to have your name added to the list. So again, they are having a movie day in Durango if you're interested, and that'll be on Tuesday, May 12th. And please call 970-563-2309 to have your name added to the list. The Justice and Regulatory Department are honored to host the Law Enforcement Gathering and Blessing on Tuesday, May 12th from 8:30 a.m. to 11:30 a.m. at the Casillas Newton Justice Center. So again, the officers will be recognized, their inspection of their vehicles. So if you want to go check it out, it'll be again on May 12th from 8:30 to 11:30 a.m. Also on Saturday, the multipurpose facility will host the May Indoor Yard Sale from 9 a.m. to 3 p.m. There is no admission or vendor fees. All are welcome to stop by. SUDEP is excited to offer Microsoft Word and Excel training on May 18th and 19th from 8 a.m. to 5 p.m. at the Growth Fund building. Please call 970-563-5555 to sign up early. If any tribal members would like to meet with Tribal Council, please contact Sunshine White at 970-563-2313. 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And for some of you know that, and some that have not known that yet. But next Friday will be my last day. And I think next Friday will be Vice Chairman Pinnacus Marvin will come in and do the broadcast from here on out. So again, I want to thank all the memberships. I was looking at some older papers and calendars when I first got on council in 2001. All the past leaders that I worked with, the knowledge they had, all the things I learned, and the support of the membership each and every year. I want to thank each and every one of you that supported me all them years, and just want to say have a great rest of your weekend and enjoy everything. Bear Dance is coming up. Graduations are coming up. So let's look forward to those positive things that we have to look forward to with our children and our families. Have a great rest of your weekend, Tuwayak. Thank you.
0: Thank you, Chairman. We appreciate you coming in and sharing information with us as you have in the past. And we appreciate all that you've done for the tribal membership. Thank you so much.
1: Thank you.
0: We are going to get back into music. We have some announcements here real quick, and then we will get back into Poor Boys, all here on Tribal Radio.
2: 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People wrongly think that they can calculate their own blood alcohol content based on the number of drinks they've had or the length of time between drinks. There's no easy formula that applies to everyone equally. Many factors, everything from body weight to alcohol content, the amount of food you've eaten before drinking, those all contribute to a person's blood alcohol content. To be safe, you're only okay to drive if you haven't been drinking. Period.
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The Ute word of the week is Puim, which is eyes. 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

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The evening begins with a complimentary meal at 5 p.m., followed by singing and dancing at 6. 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

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So if you're out cruising and you're listening to 91.3 FM in the area, you know, and you have, it has its moments, you know, it sounds like radio. If you go to the app, I'm not even like, I listen to it every now and again. When I'm in an area where I'm going between Ignacio and Farmington, and I'll be like, oh, I'm gonna try out the app. So I try the app out, and man, it sounds good. I'm not gonna lie. I'm not tooting our own horn over here, but it sounds good. So if you have a chance, try it out. You can download it. If it's not for you, then uninstall it. Take it back off your apps. It's free. You can listen to Four Corners and Tribal Radio. They're both on the same app. You don't have to download a separate one for either or. You can toggle between the two. You can see the playlist. You can see the cover art of whatever is playing. Not so much on Tribal Radio because a lot of these are songs from the soul. Hey, I say that because they're recordings and whatnot. Or some of them are from older CDs that just doesn't have the metadata. Like we don't have access to the cover art. But the music that you're hearing, you can see it online. And you can hear it online and you can come back to it later. So if there's something you really like, you can come you have it on demand for, I think, 2 weeks, up to 2 weeks. So just, you know, letting y'all know those are things that are happening with our app. Well, you can also follow us on social media, Facebook, Instagram. Let's see, what's the other one? TikTok. We do have a TikTok account. We don't do TikToks, but we do have a TikTok account. And YouTube. So if you are interested in any of the if you're interested in any of the news pieces that you see, you can go to our YouTube account to watch those or go to our website, which is tribalradio.org. Anyways, I'm talking so much, but I do want to let you know that we're going to have some bear dance songs here. We'll get these played, then we'll get into the news. Then maybe we'll come back for a couple more bear dance songs. So these are recordings from way back in the day. And they're already playing, so I've been talking over them for a minute. But we'll let these play and then get to the news all here on Tribal Radio.

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1: From NPR News in Washington, I'm Lakshmi Singh. President Trump and the GOP are notching another win in their campaign to prevail in this year's midterm elections and hold control of the U.S. Congress. In Virginia, the state Supreme Court has struck down a voter-approved referendum that would have allowed Democrats to redraw the Commonwealth's congressional map. In a 4-3 ruling, the court sided with Republicans who sued on grounds the state legislature made procedural errors in how it put the question of a constitutional amendment on the ballot. Today's ruling helps the GOP boost their chances for retaining U.S. congressional control through their own redistricting efforts, largely across the U.S. South. Tennessee is the first state to redraw its congressional map after the U.S. Supreme Court last week weakened protections against racial discrimination in redistricting under the Voting Rights Act. WPLN's Mariana Bacallao says the governor has signed a new map into law.
2: The biggest change is to the city of Memphis, a majority black district that up until last week had been protected under part of the Voting Rights Act. Now the city will be split into three different congressional districts, and it means all nine of the state's U.S. House seats are more likely to go to Republicans.
1: Mariana Bacallao reporting. Facebook and Instagram parent company Meta is challenging Britain's media regulator Ofcom. Meta told London's High Court yesterday it is opposed to how fees and penalties under the Online Safety Act are calculated. A murder trial in Oregon is raising questions about digital privacy. The suspect wants tech giant Meta to hand over Instagram records he says will prove that he is innocent. Oregon Public Broadcasting's Troy Brennelson reports the state Supreme Court heard arguments in the case this week.
3: David Aon Urbano is charged with second-degree murder in a suspected gang killing outside Salem, Oregon. His attorney, Ryan Peck, is seeking Instagram messages between a witness and the teen he shot and killed.
4: There's no meaningful dispute that Meta has Instagram messages and records that go to the heart of Relator's theory of self-defense. If the state wanted to, it could get those records from Meta with relative ease.
3: Meta's attorneys say users' data is protected by the Stored Communications Act. That law allows them to divulge records to government entities, but they say criminal defendants don't qualify. Access to social media records has also recently been at the center of cases in Washington, D.C. and California. For NPR News, I'm Troy Brennelson in Portland.
1: U.S. gas prices are down slightly. Average price, $4.54. It's NPR. The Labor Department says U.S. employers added more jobs than expected last month. NPR's Scott Horsley reports the unemployment rate held steady at 4.3%.
5: U.S. employers added 115,000 jobs in April, more than forecasters predicted, but fewer than the month before. Job gains for February and March were revised down by a total of 16,000 jobs. Job gains in April were concentrated in healthcare, retail, restaurants, and transportation. The federal government continued to cut jobs.
1: That's NPR's Scott Horsley reporting. A global cyber attack on a study program used by universities and lower-level schools have disrupted education programs for thousands of students. Bruce Kahnweiser reports from New Jersey that the attack comes at a particularly bad time for university students.
6: Professors and students depend on the management system known as Canvas for course notes, assignments, and grades, among other things. The attack could hardly come at a worse time for university students gearing up for final exams and finishing term papers. The program is used by more than 40% of universities across the country, including Rutgers University, the top state school here in New Jersey. The attack was carried out by hackers known as Shiny Hunters. It is not immediately clear what the hackers want, but typically they hold the data and access to the program for ransom. Harvard, Johns Hopkins, and the University of Michigan are among the countless colleges across the country hamstrung by the attack. For NPR News, I'm Bruce Kahnweiser in Greenbrook, New Jersey.
1: I'm Lakshmi Singh, NPR News, in Washington.
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8: Our judges are ready. All right, get this ticket away there. On board, the captain.

It's been a tumultuous year for Native American-led schools and colleges, but despite turmoil, a high number of Native graduates persevered and are looking ahead to the next chapter of their lives. We'll hear about Native student achievement as the academic year winds down. That's on the next Native America Calling.

0: 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The evening begins with a complimentary meal at 5 p.m., followed by singing and dancing at 6. 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

I do believe that to date, Jack White still holds the Guinness World Record for recording, pressing, and packaging of vinyl all in under 4 hours. It's the fastest ever made. He's out with a pair of new singles, one of which is G.O.D. and The Broken Ribs, a song that he premiered not too long ago on Saturday Night Live as well. It's a fantastic way to kick off our listening here on your new favorite show. I'm your host, Brett Mabee, and y'all, Wiscano, I'm thankful you're well, and you're cordially invited, as always, to stick around for a fun musical adventure. We'll be listening from a big winner at the 2026 Canadian Juno Awards, the one and only Asa Nabi. He won in two different categories and is raising the bar for Indigenous artists everywhere. I'll be back with more details. Also, the latest and another sneak peek of Abenaki and Francophone Mimi Obanswin's new album. More immediately is The Last Dinner Party, and this new one, courtesy of Kurt Vile. His Chance to Bleed is a high-energy, lo-fi kind of Philly to Memphis sound. It's a sneak peek of his Philadelphia's Been Good to Me release. Be on the lookout for the May 29th album, and in the meantime, turn it up with Chance to Bleed today on the mainstream. It's all right.

Bonjour, c'est Olivier Loridan de Châteauroux en France et vous écoutez Native Voice One, Native American Radio Network.

from Shawnee Kish's Chapter 1. It's the long drive home today on the mainstream. We also heard The Last Dinner Party's The Feminine Urge from their Prelude to Ecstasy. And again, it was Kurt Vile's Chance to Bleed from the Philadelphia's Been Good to Me album. A great way to kick off that block. If you're just now tuning in, I'm Brett Mabee, and I just want to take this quick opportunity to remind you that there are a lot of ways to join me for some fun musical adventures. The mainstream, of course, is where I like to have a lot of fun, but even taking things a step beyond that, we can shake things up and just do things digitally as well that we might be a little hard-pressed to do on the AM/FM frequencies. 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Bookmark it for quick and easy access. Before parting ways, details as to how you can get your music in for consideration here on the show. And we'll also be listening to Ash and the Arsonist, one from Sun Little. And this one comes from an artist who almost had a drastically different career, almost like Jack White, who we heard earlier, who started his own upholstery business in the early 1990s. But anyway, back to Jose Gonzalez. Now, this is pretty cool to dig, and if you ask me, music and science go hand in hand, and Jose Gonzalez, at one point in his life, earned a master's degree in molecular biology and was already deep into a PhD program in biochemistry before the music called him away. On the one hand, one can't help but wonder what kind of advancements he might have made in his respective molecular biology field. However, I'm glad for the music, and this new release, Against the Dying of the Light, is an expertly recorded acoustic album. And right now it's a perfect storm, getting us back into our listening on the mainstream.

What's up, people? This is Lisa Ramey, finalist from The Voice Team Legend, and you're rocking with the Mainstream and Brett Mabee.

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I'm excited that you're joining me for some fun musical adventures today. And before going any further, a shout out to friends dialed in to K221 EP 92.1 FM in and around Elfin Cove, Alaska. And friends, don't forget that there are digital ways to take me and these great songs with you wherever you go. 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When I join you again, I'll have some information as to how you can get your own originally recorded music in for consideration here in the rotation. As we commence our listening, though, one from two-time Juno Award winner at the 2026 Juno Awards. I'll be back after a Soul Wax track, but right now it's Kind Beast, one of Detroit's most compelling modern dark rock bands. Turn It Up with The Future Is Fine from the Dirty Realism album on the mainstream.

Soul Wax with Perfect We Are Not. Today on the mainstream, we also heard Ash and the Arsonist, Ace and Nabby. It was his Timeline's acoustic version of his track Home. And before that, it was Kind Beast and The Future Is Fine from their 2023 Dirty Realism. Now, before I kick off this final block and introduce our second new track into the rotation, allow me this quick opportunity to thank you from the bottom of my heart for spending some time with me today on the mainstream. You have a lot of options out there, and the fact that you keep joining me means the world. It keeps me going at the end of the day. So as always, check those listings for the next time you can dial in on the AM/FM frequencies. 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Box 252, Salamanca, New York, 14779. In the remainder of our time is a double shot of Thundercat and his latest album. Right now, though, Arlo Parks, but not before, our second new song, this one, which comes to us from Mimi O'Bonswin. She teamed up with some friends, the band The Pairs, for this latest track, Better Than Before. It's another sneak peek of her upcoming 2026 album. And it's pretty cool to see the instrumentation on here, or hear it as well. Mimi plays the guitar lele and the 8-string ukulele, which you're about to enjoy right here on the mainstream.

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Dar Williams on San Juan Sunrise with Weight of the World. Ahead of that, Tony Furtado, The Fool's Progress. We also heard Eva Cassidy covering Wade in the Water. George Winston and Fawn Wood ahead of that, Burning Sky. Bill Miller, Lawrence Laughing, and Peter Pippin started us out with Origins. 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

Joni Mitchell on San Juan Sunrise. Ahead of that, Jamel Ben Yeles with She Left Home. David Jacobs with Here, There, and Everywhere, a nice version. Cat Stevens with Moonshadow, also heard from Natalie McMaster. Jason Isbell ahead of that. Liz Wright, beautiful jazz vocalist with Wake Up Little Sparrow, and started off with music from Krongbin. Thanks for joining us this morning on San Juan Sunrise. 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

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I say a little prayer, say a little prayer for you. 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Put Aretha Franklin on. 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

0: Jim Hurst and Missy Raines with Cincinnati at Night. Greg Brown ahead of that, Say a Little Prayer. Also heard from the artist named Kaisa. Before that, Indra Rios Moore with From Silence. Also heard Willie Two Feathers, Mandolin Orange, and Nancy Griffith starting us out with Morning Song for Sally. 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

0: And that was, of course, the Indigo Girls putting a wrap on today's San Juan Sunrise with Let It Be Me. Ahead of that, local pianist Jonas Greshkin featuring Kulu with Hojo Nasharo. Les Copeland ahead of that, riding the Sky Train. Also heard a short little ditty from Jack Johnson, a Thievery Corporation featuring Natalia Clavier. That was with Claridad and Thievery Corporation performing down at Tico Time the last weekend of May as part of the Rise and Vibes Festival. Really looking forward to that. Fleetwood Mac ahead of that with Landslide. Brian Sutton and Friends brought us Dark Island. And we started off this set of music with regional favorites, Birds of Play with Exhale. Page One with Nancy is up next with support provided by a private family foundation, that is, wishing to acknowledge the contribution of Maria's Bookshop to our region over the last 40 years.
1: Hi, it's Nancy from the Durango Public Library, and this is Page One, just a little nibble of a new book from your library. In case you've forgotten about reading, this program gives you a tiny sample of one of the books in our collection. Here's page one of A Dog in Georgia, New York. The woman, long gray coat, enormous scarf, scuttled toward Amy just as she and Roxy were leaving the dog run in Tompkins Square Park. It was another blue morning in an unseasonably blue February. "Hey!" the woman called. She had a vaguely familiar face, and for a second Amy thought she was a student, but no, she generally remembered her students. Or maybe someone from the neighborhood? Or did she work at that restaurant? She had a tired, reedy voice. "Excuse me, hey!" the woman called again. It was so early, though, not even 7:30, and restaurant people generally didn't wake up this early. Amy and Roxy had just finished their morning kibitz with the regulars, Rufus the Lab, Jazz the Mutt, Morty the Half-Blind Pitbull. "I'm sorry," the woman said when she was close enough to Amy to be heard over the whine of rush hour and dogs barking inside their oval run. "I have something to tell you."
2: "Me?"
1: "Something terrible." The woman had an enormous tote bag on her shoulder, spilling over with scarves, leaflets, bits of fabric. "I'm really sorry." Amy was too tired for this. She hadn't slept the night before. "I'm not interested," she said, "whatever you're selling."
2: "No," the woman said, "it's your dog. She's yours, right?"
1: Who else's could she be? Roxy, kind-hearted rescue, smallish German shepherd, the worst defense imaginable against thieves or crazy people. She stepped toward the woman for a pat on the head.
2: "She's sweet,"
1: the woman said, obliging. "Can I help you?" Amy tugged on Roxy's leash. "Heel girl." But Roxy was blissed out from the woman's attention, leaning up against her skinny legs.
2: I hate to tell you this. I'm sorry. I always hate telling people. But your dog is about to... You see, I'm kind of a pet psychic."
1: The woman said this gently, rubbing the sweet spot in the middle of Roxy's bony head.
2: "And I think you need to know that your dog is miserable."
1: "Excuse me?" Amy straightened, offended.
2: "No, I'm sorry, not miserable exactly, just like kind of lost, kind of directionless."
1: "She's a dog," Amy said. "That's not a way a dog can feel."
2: "Actually, it is," the woman said. "It might sound crazy, but I've always had a true connection with animals. I know what they're thinking, like their deepest emotions."
1: "Okay, but in fact," Amy said, tugging harder on Roxy's leash, "that's impossible."
2: "It's been my curse since I was a child," the woman said. She smiled ruefully, and Amy could see a swipe of maroon lipstick on her teeth. "Sometimes people think I'm crazy."
1: "I think you're crazy." But Amy kept it to herself. "Anyway, something truly metaphoric is coming for her, but it's going to be very difficult, very heavy.
2: I think she knows it, too," the woman said.
1: She switched her massive tote bag to her other arm.
2: "You can tell by the way she walks, her gait. Something needs to be fixed. Please don't ignore it. Nothing needs to be fixed, Amy said. She walks fine. When did you ever see her walk? We've been in this dog park since 6:30. I've been watching you all morning, the woman said. And this was when Amy blinked. Run, girl. She must have said it out loud because Roxy took off like a jet, pulling Amy with her, the leash taut. And even as she ran, she checked Rosie's hips. And her gait was fine, thank you. And when they were 50 yards away, the edge of Tompkins Square Park, Amy turned around. The woman had disappeared. To read the other 296 pages of A Dog in Georgia by Lauren Grodstein, come to the Durango Public Library. 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For our hours and other information, visit durangoco.gov. Is a dog a person's best friend, or is it a book?
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2: We're going to be calling upon our host, Northern Drum, Northern Creative Cut. 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
0: This is, don't get in a hurry. Now call our team girl, Fancy. 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

0: 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The evening begins with a complimentary meal at 5 p.m., followed by singing and dancing at 6. 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
3: 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Also Instagram and Facebook, both Soul Deluxe. You know what to do. Turn it up.

This guy getting shout outs from everywhere. He just had a birthday. It is, of course, J Dilla coming from Detroit. And if you don't know who J Dilla is, definitely search him out. He's a legend in the hip hop scene. And we're gonna play a couple of his tracks throughout the show, as well as homages. Let's get into this one of L. Michael's Affair, Wu-Tang Clan. And if you know the words, you can definitely sing along, rhyme along.

finally got my hands on a good copy of this track. It is Fortet. The Question. And when that bass hits, it's always the best part. Big up to Fortet. Kieran Hebden. Oh. Playing you a couple tracks that I usually play out when I'm in the club, in the various lounges. Bars, you always gotta set the mood.

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Or you can hit me up on Instagram, Soul Deluxe, or Facebook, Soul Deluxe. Loving this track. It goes by Cassie Is Dead, and the track is called Pat Earrings. Check it.

dropped a little Flacco on you before this track, and before that it was Kareem Riggins. That track was called J Dilla Is the Greatest. And just before that, it was J-Rock with The King's Dead. Kendrick Lamar on that one also. Onra. Secretly before that one. Can't remember where I found this one, but...

And starting things off with Cassie's Dead, Pat's Earrings. And we're going to keep things flowing. This is Soul Deluxe. They're certainly excited for the show. Hope you are too. Remember to stay connected through the website, souldeluxeradio.com. 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

was about 6 o'clock in the evening, and sun was setting in dark, and just dark, and the sky. When I first touched down on the surface, planet E.

So I proceeded to the next city. And this was a much cleaner city. A city where everyone had a very fine house with two cats in the yard. Saying life used to be so hard. A city where you can't go where the others go, cause you don't look like they do. And if you did, you were stopped and asked to see some kind of identification card. And this was a city where people

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And remember, it's a production of Radio Phoenix and Native Voice One. Send them some love. This is Soul Deluxe, and I'm your host, Byron Phoenix. Much love again for tuning in.

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1: 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If you have any questions or concerns, please contact the Southern Ute Animal Control at 970-563-0133. 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

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Coming up in this hour, we've got music from Cheryl Bear, Kaylee Jade, Brandon Solomon, Brent Thomas Dibo, Diet, and much more. Stay with us.

I'm Alexis Salih. Let's explore the Indigenous sounds and stories with Indigify. Raven Gunadukta and Shoshona Kish of the band Digging Roots are a dynamic husband and wife team. 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From the album For the Light, this is Digging Roots with Sunshine.

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1: When I approach a new project, I frequently start off by saying, my intention is to honor you. My intention is when we create a photograph, when we create an image together or a project, when you look at that image, I want you to feel good about yourself. I want you to feel like you're representing yourself and your family and your people in a good way. I'm very mindful of angles, of lighting, all these different nuances that go into creating an image really can change our perception of somebody. And so it just goes back to that honoring. And regardless of, you know, where I am, regardless of socioeconomic status, regardless of some of the tools that I have, there are times that I'm very fortunate to work with very expensive tools. And there are times that I don't have them and there's no budget for it. But that doesn't mean I can't lead with that intention of wanting to honor somebody. And I'm very careful with that. I'm very mindful of that.
0: 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I hope you enjoyed that clip into our new podcast. Check it out and let us know what you think. Before that, we heard music from Kaylee Jade with Years Ago off her EP Years Ago. Hey Cousin from Cheryl Bear. And we opened with Sunshine from Digging Roots. That's off their 2014 album For the Light. Now this is Brandon Solomon with Reservation Line.

From Kaylee Cardinal, that's The Devil is a Blue-Eyed Man. Before that, Brent Thomas Dibo with Crying Over You. Walk Away from Brandy Vezina. And Brandon Solomon with Reservation Line. We've got more music coming up. 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

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We'd love to hear your music, or if you're fans of an Indigenous artist out there, we'd love to hear it. Thanks for staying with us, or if you're just tuning in, welcome to the show. From Dayette, this is We're Still Here.

Music there from Coalition with Cry. Charlie Laurie with Go Wild. From the album Long Time Leaving, we heard The Slaughter from Krista Couture. And We're Still Here from Diet. Now this is Good Morning Helen with Beyond the Pines.

The hallucination. The human beings. The people. See the spiritual in the natural. Through sense and feeling. Everything is related. All the things of earth and in the sky have spirit. Everything is sacred. Confronted by the alien nation, the subjects and the citizens see the material religions through trauma and numb. Nothing is related. All the things of the earth and in the sky have energy to be exploited. Even themselves, mining their spirits into souls sold. Into nothing is sacred, not even their self. The Ally Nation.

A Tribe Called Red featuring John Trudell, Lito Pimenta, and Tanya Tagak with Ally Nation off the album We Are the Hallucination. Before that, Yippie from Cherokee Rose and Beyond the Pines from Good Morning Helen. 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

0: That's called Heartthrob Music from Indigo D'Souza, finishing up that set. Going way back to 89, REM with Pop Song 89, Pretenders in there as well. We heard a song called If You Come Back from Animal Soul. Also, Head in the Heart with City of Angels, starting off that set with new music from Teddy Swims and Mr. Know-It-All. I'm Kenny B. You're listening to the Saturday Blend. 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
0: 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Kenny B with you on the Saturday Blend up until 3 o'clock. Let's jump back into music. I've got NPR News headlines coming up at the top of the hour. Here's My Morning Jacket

disgracing. I can't help it if my mind is racing. I've just got all these crazy thoughts. I want to do more than what I've been taught. Maybe I'm inventing the greatest cure for society's ill is something great, I'm sure. I retreat into my zone. I'm sitting here, but I've just left home.

0: Emily Grogan finishing up that set, a song called Day Off. Hope you're having a good day off today. I'm Kenny B with you on the Saturday Blend. Also in there, Bruce Hornsby and the Noisemakers. We heard a new one from Goose called Good to Be. The Strokes in there as well, a new one from The Strokes called Going Shopping. Black Keys, also music from Leon Bridges and My Morning Jacket. 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More music coming up. I've got another hour ahead on the Saturday Blend. Right now, we'll break for NPR News headlines. 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
1: Live from NPR News in Washington, I'm Nora Rahm. The war in Iran is now in its 10th week. There's a ceasefire in effect, but both sides continue to block the Strait of Hormuz. Iran has been reviewing a U.S. proposed agreement for days. Mehrzad Boroujerdi is with Missouri University of Science and Technology. He doesn't see an agreement anytime soon.
2: The law of unintended consequences has taken hold. The war has basically produced a more radical and increasingly confident leadership in Iran that believes it can outlast U.S. political will while sustaining domestic repression to suppress internal resistance.
1: He was interviewed on NPR's Weekend Edition. Russia is commemorating the anniversary of the Soviet Union's victory over Nazi Germany. The celebrations on Red Square were scaled back amid concerns over Ukrainian drone strikes. NPR's Charles Maines reports.
3: For the first time in nearly 20 years, the Victory Day parade on Red Square featured no tanks, missiles, or nuclear launchers, a reflection of Kremlin fears of Ukrainian drone strikes that proved unnecessary. Both Moscow and Kyiv agreed to a three-day ceasefire following a last-minute appeal from President Trump, and there were no disruptions to the Red Square ceremony. Yet in a combative speech before troops, President Vladimir Putin made clear Russia intended to continue military operations. Invoking the Soviet victory, Putin insisted Russians were united in a just cause against an aggressive Ukraine backed by NATO. That despite polls that show growing public fatigue with the conflict now in its fifth year. Charles Maines, NPR News.
1: A cruise ship hit by the Hanta virus is to arrive at Spain's Canary Islands tomorrow. Three people have died. There are 17 Americans on the ship who will be sent to the University of Nebraska to be monitored. The CDC says the risk of infection to the American public is low. At Denver International Airport, a packed Frontier Airlines flight was aborted just before takeoff last night. The plane struck a pedestrian, sparking a fire on board. NPR's Amy Held reports.
4: Just 2 minutes after an unidentified person jumped a perimeter fence and walked across the runway, a departing flight hit and killed them, Denver Airport said in a statement. 224 passengers and 7 crew were about to take off for L.A.
5: We're stopping on the runway. We just hit somebody. We have an engine fire.
4: That audio from ATC.com.
5: We've got smoke in the aircraft. We're going to evacuate on the runway.
4: Passengers got out on slides. Five people were hospitalized with minor injuries. The FAA says hundreds of runway incursions, including those with other planes and vehicles, happen every year. It's worked to reduce them with enhanced lighting and signage at airports, including at Denver. Amy Held, NPR News.
1: You're listening to NPR News in Washington. The U.S. is facing a child care crisis as operating costs and tuition continue to rise, leaving families with few affordable options. Some cities are looking to remove red tape on new child care centers. Cynthia Abrams from member station WPLN reports.
6: Nashville has decided to give proposals for new child care centers priority in the zoning process. The city is also looking to ease regulations for facilities, making it simply easier to open one. City leaders, like Mayor Freddie O'Connell, hope that removing bureaucratic hurdles could increase supply and have positive ripple effects.
7: This isn't just a childcare problem, it's a workforce problem and ultimately an economic and family and household problem. Because when a Nashville parent can't find care, it is much harder to go to work.
6: Similar approaches have been considered in other states, including California, Washington State, New Hampshire, and Colorado. For NPR News, I'm Cynthia Abrams in Nashville.
1: The search continues in Indonesia for the bodies of two hikers caught in a volcano eruption early yesterday. The hikers were about to ascend Mount Tukono despite safety restrictions. The body of another hiker has been recovered. Urban artists from 17 countries are creating art at a former ironworks in Germany. The site's a maze of chimneys and furnaces for artists to incorporate into their work. British artist Remy Ruff spoke to the AP.
8: It's so dusty and it's so old, but it's beautiful. You know, there's beauty in decay.
1: There are still signs posted, danger of crushing. This is NPR.
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0: 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I'm Kenny B. Glad to have you along on the Saturday blend. Another hour of music taking us up to 3 o'clock when we join NPR's Tiny Desk Radio. 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The deadline is Tuesday, May 19th. Online ballots are due by noon, and paper ballots must be received by 4 p.m., In-person voting is offered at the annual meeting on May 20th. More information is available online at lpea.coop. All right, back to music. Let's do a set of, I've got a set of some live recordings lined up, and we'll start off with Thomas Dolby.

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1: Music from Sting finishing up a set of live recordings and Driven to Tears, a live version of that. Speaking of Tears, we heard from Tears for Fears before that, going back to a live performance of Pale Shelter. Also very good version there. David Byrne with iZimbra, and we heard Thomas Dolby starting off that set of live music, and I Scare Myself. 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
2: 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That's tomorrow at 2. A selection of silent films will be accompanied by live piano music. Tickets and details are at durangoarts.org. The Center of Southwest Studies at Fort Lewis College is hosting free live screenings of the award-winning documentary series Versus Goliath, Appalachia, and Greater Chaco. These events take place at 4:30 on Monday. A brief intermission will be held between films, and it'll be followed by a panel discussion at 6. swcenter.fortlewis.edu has more information. The Durango Public Library is hosting a climate support group the second Monday of each month at 4:30. The public is invited to share thoughts and feelings about the climate crisis in community. The La Plata County Board of County Commissioners is seeking applicants to serve on the Southwest Water Conservation District. 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The City of Durango's problem-solving court has been set up to address issues with the city's chronically unhoused, untreated, mentally ill, and substance-dependent residents. 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SESO also offers advocates which will attend court proceedings to support assault victims. 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
1: 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That's coming up right after this final set on the Saturday Blend at 3 o'clock. 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Thanks for joining us here on KSUT this afternoon. I'm Kenny B, and in this last set, I've got music coming up from Zap Mama. We'll hear from Tune Yards. What else do we have in queue? Suki Waterhouse, And we'll start off with this one called Tremolo from Metric.

0: Bone Chaos in the Castle, music from Khaki King, finishing up the final set here on the Saturday Blend. Also in there, Zap Mama, we heard music from Tune Yards, Look at Your Hands, a classic from the Smiths, Bridget Calls Me Baby, I Danced with Another Lover, and Suki Waterhouse in there, Back in Love, Coldplay, and starting off that final set with Metric and a tune called Tremolo. 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
2: I'm Ann Powers, and this is our Mother's Day show. On the show, a mother and son play together, Madison Ward and the Mama Bear.

0: 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I'm Ana Maria Sayer.
1: And I'm Ann Powers. Today, we're paying tribute to the moms, like me. It's our Mother's Day show.
0: We're going to listen to some concerts that span different realms of motherhood. Later, we'll hear from Allison Russell, a mom who calls on the spirits of her ancestors. Also, Martha Wainwright, who, at the time of her Tiny Desk, found herself losing a mother and becoming one herself. But let's start with Madison Ward and the Mama Bear.
1: You know, Anna, this is such a unique pair. It's a son and mother duo from Kansas City who play folksy, bluesy songs together. Ruth Ward got her start busking in Albuquerque at first and then later in Oklahoma. But when she moved to Missouri to start a family, music, you know, it fell by the wayside, as it so often does with moms. And then somehow an old recording of hers got out to the local community and people got interested in her music. And that was around the time that her son, Madison, was trying his hand at songwriting too, sneaking songs in between his mama's sets when she was playing out again. They told this story on All Things Considered back in 2015.
2: My mom, she's been playing in coffee houses since she was 19. Mm-hmm. And I started picking up music whenever I was 19 as well. I started joining her and we stopped playing with other musicians and started playing together. And we really just loved the way it sounded. So we kept going.
3: I've been always a big supporter of anybody young, you know, playing music and helping them out as much as I can. And when I would go to the coffee houses to play, I'd say, hey, Madison, come up and let's share one of your songs with the crowd. And they loved it. And the more I did that, the more I realized how much they loved it, that we started saying, hey, how about you and I just doing some things together? And then it just took off.
0: And it's one thing to start a family band, but it's another thing for a son to sing love songs with his mom. How do they navigate that dynamic?
1: I mean, really, they navigate it quite naturally and comfortably, which is interesting, I think, and was surprising to people when they first heard Madison Ward and the Mama Bear. But it's all part of the side of roots music that's about lineage and community and just being comfortable with the people you're playing with.
0: Well, let's hear it. Madison Ward and the Mama Bear at the Tiny Desk.

I've always been such a fan of Tiny Desk, and I always used to tell myself if I could just get on that show, I think that'd be so cool. So tomorrow, I'm retiring. Let's see. This next song is called Daisy Jane.

0: Thank you. Thank you very much. Appreciate it.
1: That was Madison Ward and the Mama Bear at the Tiny Desk. They just sang Daisy Jane, Sorrows and Woes. They opened the set with Silent Movies. Bob Boylan and Maggie Starbird produced this Tiny Desk. Brian Jarba was the audio engineer.
2: After this short break, just an acoustic guitar, some stories, and the voice of Martha Wainwright. And later, redemption songs from Alison Russell. 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
1: 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I'm Ana Maria Sayer.
2: And I'm Ann Powers.
1: We're thinking about mothers in this episode. There are so many different ways to be a mom, but there's something special about a lineage passed down from a mother to a daughter when they both make music.
2: Yeah, you know, Ana, it's always a complicated relationship, you know. It can be fraught, it can be beautiful, but nobody has lived this relationship and made compelling music about it with the flair of Martha Wainwright. Martha Wainwright is part of the legendary Wainwright, McGarrigle, Roach extended family, which unites three pillars of the folk world in multi-generational music making. Her mom is the late Kate McGarrigle, half of the great duo, the McGarrigle sisters, with her sister Anna. Her dad is one of my favorite funny bards, Loudon Wainwright III, still going strong at 79. NPR music fave Rufus Wainwright is her brother, and through marriage, she's also connected to my faves of all time, the Roaches. Suzzy Roach was married to her dad, and their daughter Lucy is also a singer-songwriter. It's a lot.
1: And I don't even want to begin to think about the family drama that's come out of all of that. So we'll put that aside. Suffice to say, Loudon Wainwright and Kate McGarrigle's marriage did not last.
3: Even these days, I thought I saw you underneath the vine.
1: Here's what Martha Wainwright told NPR about her mother in 2012.
4: I think my mother was always worried about me when she was alive. Being the second child and playing music, which was something that everybody in my family did, I think I lacked any real self-confidence about what I was doing. I was a kind of a misfit, and when my mother died, you know, I

0: wanted to become an adult. The seed have cut your hair and grown between your eyes. But it feels good. It feels better, you know. My mother was someone who lived her life very fully. Every moment was very magical. And I think that finally, you know, I could say that her passing has sort of woken me up to this world, really. Can we pretend
1: we're talking? I've been a fan of her music since she was 20 and debuted at New York's Bottom Line. That was when she was still performing with her mom, Kate. Martha has always been able to get at truths that others would find too difficult to express. And when she played the Tiny Desk, she was several albums into her career and at a crossroads in her life. Her mother had died shortly after her first child was born. And that's where we find her in this Tiny Desk, playing songs from her incredible 2012 album, Come Home to Mama.
2: Well, let's hear it. Martha Wainwright at the Tiny Desk.
0: Thank you very much. This song is called Some People.

Thank you. These little guitar strings are making little sounds for such a subtle audience as you guys today. Here we go. Maybe that'll be better. The next song I want to do is called Can You Believe It? It's what we're referring to as the single, which is always very funny. And I have to say that, I was on my way here in the car. My husband drove me. I woke up this morning to come, and then I realized I live in Brooklyn, and I called the car service, and then they were all busy. And so I realized, oh, my God, I'm never going to make it to the airport because they're all down because people are trying to get into the city, into Manhattan because of the storm, Sandy. And so I yanked my three-year-old out of his crib because he is on a rock and roll schedule and wakes up at 10 in the morning. For the most part, and so I got him in the car so that my husband could drive me, and we were talking on the way over. Hopefully he'll never listen to this, but you never know. But I just have to say that he really has been the punching bag for this album, and I never really realized it until I've had to do these songs over and over and over again. But anybody else probably would have left me by now, but obviously has a very strong understanding of the power and the importance of freedom of expression and art, and also exaggeration.

Thank you. Thank you very much. I'll do one song, one last song for you, because I know our time is short together. Most of this song is about, most of this record is about my mother dying, the great Kate McGarrigle. She was a great songwriter. But there is one song, yes. One song about my new son that came right at the time that my mother died. Right as she died, he arrived, which was kind of amazing. And the song is called Everything Wrong. It's my first song about motherhood. And he will probably hope that it's my last song.

I start again? 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Once again, it's a country song, so we have to take everything with a little grain of salt, except the good stuff.

0: Thank you very much. Now I must return to my tiny desk and get back to work.
1: You know, just in that simple performance, you can hear so much, Ani. You can hear Martha's folk roots, her connection to Quebecois chanson, kind of balladry. You can hear that incredible confessionalism. It's all there in that simple performance.
2: I can absolutely hear it, Anne. Like you say, that's why she's part of the best family in folk.
1: That was Martha Wainwright at the Tiny Desk. We just heard Everything Wrong. She also played Some People and Can You Believe It? Stephen Thompson produced this Tiny Desk, and Kevin Waite was the audio engineer.
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2: And I'm Ann Powers.
1: In this episode, we've spent time with a mother who makes music with her son, a new mother processing the death of her own, and now Allison Russell, someone who calls upon the ancestors to bring a mother energy. Your words, Ann, to her music. Who is Allison Russell, and what do you mean by mother energy?
2: You know, Allison has been one of my favorites for so long, and it's been an absolute joy to see her come into her full flower in the past few years, and to become a kind of mother to us all in a certain corner of the folk world. She's a young mom, but she really does have that spiritual maternal energy that's so beautiful. She and her partner, JT Nero, who have a band called Birds of Chicago alongside Russell's solo career, are parents to a tween daughter. But it's really Allison's charisma, her welcoming presence, and her optimism, and her awareness of the big picture that makes her such a mother figure among the artists and fans that I know who love her. So in her own solo albums and through her work with JT and with the folk supergroup Our Native Daughters, Allison sings of, you know, really fundamental things of hardship and healing. She is always, always inspiring.
1: And you mentioned Allison's time in Our Native Daughters, where she performs alongside fellow Black banjoists Rhiannon Giddens, Layla McCullough, and Amethyst Kia. Her Tiny Desk opens with a song she wrote for that group called Kashiba. She told NPR that she had learned about her genealogy from an aunt, and that's where this tribute to her enslaved ancestor came from.
3: What that project did for me was it kicked open the floodgates. Having something to write to you, getting so possessed by the history and understanding that I am my ancestors, I am carrying them forward. I survived what I survived because they survived what they survived. From the Golden Coast of God
2: to the bounds of Jubilee. You know, Anna, I have rarely witnessed someone who's dug so deeply into their own personal trauma and recovery process. That's the subject of her album, Outside Child. And then opened up so beautifully into music that's about ancestry, about community, about lifting each other up. That is mother energy. In Allison's Tiny Desk, you see her all-woman band, another integral part of her vision. It's full of luminaries in their own right, like the guitarist Joy Clark and Shanti and Monique Ross, the string duo, Sister Strings. They also played with Brandi Carlile on her second Tiny Desk, by the way. You know, Allison really lives the words to her song, You're Not Alone, which she wrote for her daughter. In the cradle of the circle, all the ones that came before you, well, their strength is yours now. Allison is dedicated to mutual uplift, and that's what I love about her.
1: Let's hear it. Allison Russell at the Tiny Desk.

Our circle is unbroken. Our circle is whole. None above, none below. Equal, all equal, under the listening sky.

thank you so much, Tiny Desk. This has been a dream come true. Thank you, Bob, and all of this incredible crew, Jill and everybody. It's just been wonderful. We are not alone. We are not what we have lost. We are more than the sum of our scars. We are the dust of the stars. We're the arc of art. We're the love in our hearts. We lift each other up, and we are the beloved community. Every single time we choose to believe, I believe. I believe what Alice Walker wrote. We are the ones we have been waiting for. And I hope that all of you who can will exercise your precious, powerful, tenuous, hard-fought, hard-won right to vote. And I hope you'll lead with empathy, and I hope you'll lead with love, because they are not weaknesses, they are superpowers. Thank you for having us here today.

0: Nick Coleman on the drum. Thank you so much. Thank you, Tiny Desk.
1: You know, can't you just feel it, Anna, the way she is just wrapping her arms around us with that song?
2: Absolutely. I feel like her daughter, too.
1: I know. Well, and it's interesting because Allison actually played legendary, iconic daughter Persephone in Hadestown on Broadway for a long time. But it's that ability to move between mother and daughter energy that's so brilliant about her.
2: That was Allison Russell at the Tiny Desk. We just heard You're Not Alone. Before that, Kashiba.
1: Bob Boylan produced this Tiny Desk. Josh Rogerson was the audio engineer.
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1: It's better than a Mother's Day brunch. Okay, I gotta say, I actually hate brunch, but it's better than any Mother's Day activity on it. Just a joy.
2: 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This episode was written by Lars Gottrich. Our senior producer is Walter Ray Watson. Neil Tewalt is our technical director. Kaylin Ellis composed our theme. Saraya Mohammed is our executive producer, and Sonali Mehta is the executive director of NPR Music. I'm Ana Maria Sayre. Thanks for listening to Tiny Desk Radio. Catch you next time. 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
1: 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I'm Nick Spitzer. We've got jazz trumpeter from Preservation Hall, Wendell Brunius, with his New Orleans All-Stars.

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One more hour of American Roots coming up. It takes us up to 6 o'clock and weekend, all things considered.

0: Lead guitarist and songster Warner Williams from Tacoma Park, Maryland, backed by Jay Summerhour on harmonica with a Piedmont blues sound on Digging My Potatoes, a humorous song of infidelity all wrapped up in the vines, written by Little Son Joe, 1939, popularized by Big Bill Brunzi and Washboard Sam, also recorded by Lead Belly and Sonny Terry and Brownie McGee. Yes, it's a popular tune. And we are back with a whole nother kind of humor about love and life in the country and big city, plus the ironies of modernity with singer-songwriter Susan Werner when American Roots returns.
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1: This is American Roots. In our quest to bring you other styles and versions of well-known songs, I assume that in the still of the night, sung in sweet doo-wop style, was the Cole Porter song of the same name, until I was alerted otherwise by our producer. Thanks, Olivia. And we learned that this next song was originally called I'll Remember in the Still of the Night. The Five Satins were from New Haven, Connecticut, led by writer-vocalist Fred Parris on the atmospheric 1956 love anthem In the Still of the Night.

I dreamed stop your rambling, stop your gambling.

0: American Roots is produced with colleagues at Tulane University School of Liberal Arts. 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Also, thanks to WBEZ-FM Chicago for recording our conversation with Susan Werner. The program is produced by Olivia Broslowski with Lauren Callahan, Reggie Morris, Steve Martin, and Rachel Orter. 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